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3: How far be? About it. I'm only using it for a while now. You're just zigzagging me. What's the

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1: 14 minutes past the hour of 6 a.m. on a Sunday, it's the 27th of September. Yeah, the month is literally almost done. It seems like we're just running towards 2027. Before that, we did have Runtown with Flo, and starting out the show was Davido and Victoria Monet with Offer Me. And I do have in still coming up some Dave, some Thames, and so much more. And that is right here on Zokani Sunday with Misha Guy. And I'll be with you until 10 a.m. And that is all the way this morning, actually. And then after that, of course, is followed by Fortress. But in the meantime, for the next 4 hours, it's just you and I and good music. Doesn't that sound like a good time? I think it does.
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See you at the bar, you was hardly talking. That's when I knew that your heart was scarring. Friends to lovers need a part to star in. Like, wait, babe, let me.

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0: This is Elaine with You're the One. Before that, we did have also Adekunle Gold with Before You Wake Up, Nasty C and Lusanda, and Teleman with LFTOS. And it is brand new from them, actually, which is not bad. And Lusanda is coming onto the scene, but he's not quite, I would say, a true newbie. He's been around for the last couple of years, but he's still trying to find his footing and get more people to know his sound. Now, let me tell you about somebody who already has their footing, and I think we already know who they are. 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
0: Hailing all the way from East Africa, here's Nikita Kering with Let You Down featuring Kemena.

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2: And well, your weather starting within Lusaka. The current temperature is 16 degrees Celsius. Cloud cover is at 0%, while humidity is at 60%. Indoor humidity is sitting at 46%, which is not too bad. It's quite ideal. And expect some temperature highs of 31 degrees Celsius with clouds rolling in and cloud cover of around 38%. At night, expect some temperature lows of 20 degrees Celsius with a clear night sky and cloud cover of 4%. And of course, sunrise in Lusaka today was around at least 5:53, but you can expect sunset at 18:03. Not forgetting that we do have Mbala, where the current temperature is 18 degrees Celsius. There is lots of sunshine as cloud cover is at 0%. And also humidity sitting at 73% with indoor humidity of 63%. Expect some temperature highs of 30 degrees Celsius, where there will be partial sunshine with a thunder shower in certain spots this afternoon and at least an hour of rainfall. And also you can expect some temperature lows of 18 degrees Celsius this evening, with a probability of thunderstorm sitting at 1% and a probability of rainfall sitting at 3%. So it'll rain in the afternoon, but at night it won't rain, and the morning it won't rain either. Now, sunrise within Mbala was at 5:41, but sunset can be expected at 17:50. Not forgetting, if you will be traveling all the way to Windhoek, well, the current temperature in Windhoek Commerce is not too bad. It's around 13 degrees Celsius, just a little bit chilly though. And so wind is blowing east-southeast at 13 kilometers per hour, while humidity is around 34%, both indoors and outdoors, so it's relatively dry. Expect some temperature highs of 32 degrees Celsius this afternoon, so quite a jump from 13 degrees Celsius. The temperatures will increase all the way up to 32. At night, they should drop right back down to 14 degrees Celsius, so quite a swing actually. And now sunrise within Windhoek was at just 10 minutes ago at 6:37, while sunset can be expected at 18:49.
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2: 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Yeah.

0: I guess it's Najee Nakai and Aman Toss with their song. It's called Getsa. Before that, we also did get to have an even more, not this time with their men, of course. I mean, who gets to make a whole album with their loved one? But we also did get to have an Usimamane KO, and the song is called Pasopa. Cardi B and Tyler, a duo that I never thought I'd ever say together, came in with their song called Nice Guy. This does come off Cardi B's album, her latest album. As we get into the second hour of Zukani Sunday, we're going to take it up a little bit, you know, just dance a bit here and there, but also take it to church, because today is a Sunday. So hopefully, even as you're resting, you're resetting. I know a number of us had the Absa Marathon, but there were so many other events happening. I think there was the Truth Tea Experience, there was the YSM Brand Fine Dining Experience, and so many things that were going on, that today just needs to be a day to rest, to breathe. Oh, because tomorrow we're back in the office again, like as if we didn't just leave like literally like over a day ago on Friday. But we just have to show up as our best selves, so take today as a day to recuperate and just replenish every single thing that you removed, put out, laid on the table yesterday, and that way at least by the time 8 a.m. Monday rolls around, you're some piece of yourself, at least 75%, right? That's good enough. So I will take you through all of that until 10, and then from there on, you'll be joined by another. But for now, if you do have any songs that you feel like, Shekinah, this will make my Sunday, this will help me in my journey of recovery, you can do so by sending me a message on 0955-997-997 or on 0979-192-485.
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0: Okay, and the song is called Legally, and definitely not one we can play around with. It is a vibe for sure. But we also did have in before that, that was Rika Sani, who was in Zambia just a couple of days ago. And that's of Neo and Jewelboy, and that's got Love and Romance. And you know, they say Sundays are for lovers, you know, either you need to do some self-love with your loved ones, love for God. It's all about love, really, at this point in time. Let's delve into some of the things that have been going on that is around the world. And it's been an interesting one. You know, it's been every single day there's something new. You get to decide whether the new is one that you like or one that has you thinking, I think 2012 was okay. Maybe. And so let's talk about El Nino, right? Why don't start on just from the front, the thing that's coming, that's looming, literally at this point in time, and that's El Nino. At least there's some good news for Zambia, because Nigeria is projected to see the most heat-related deaths than any other country on Mother Planet Earth. I wish I was lying, but this is according to experts. So they're saying this is with the coming, it's not even El Nino anymore, it's Super El Nino. And you know, scientists, they don't exaggerate. For them, A is A, B is B. And for them to say super A, I mean, you best know it's going to be super A, right? And so they're saying that these are coming from the Climate Impact Lab report. And they're forecasting around 31,400 additional deaths between September of this year, like this month, September we're in, all the way through until February of 2027. So they're saying this will be the highest total among the 50 nations most affected worldwide. African nations, obviously, because, I mean, top of the list, we are dominating, with Sudan sitting at 17,500, DRC and Niger with 10,000 each, Chad with 7,900, South Sudan and Mali with around 5,200, Burkina Faso, Ethiopia, Uganda also ranking among the hardest hit nations globally. I mean, thank God Zambia isn't there. You know, I know as much as we say Zambia Kuchalo, at least we're not hitting that far in with the number of deaths, and that's heat-related deaths. So the Sahel region alone is projected to see around 66,800 additional heat deaths during that period. As part of a global toll, researchers estimate that more than 451,000 people are going to die within the first 9 months. 400,000, you get me? That's a lot. That's a big number, which is around 65 times the death toll of the recent Nepal flash floods. And just death in its own is extremely jarring. So, God help us all. God help us all. So, they've estimated, because as much as we're not at the top of the list, we're still in the list. El Nino is going to hit us. So South Africa, Zambia, and Malawi are each projected to see around 1,200 additional deaths. So still, 1,000 is a lot. Imagine you, all the people you know. You don't even know 1,000 people. I imagine all of them gone. That's how wild it's going to be. So God help us. We also do have, of course, Central African Republic, Guinea, Zimbabwe, and Eritrea appearing on the list of the additional deaths that will take place. And that is during the Super El Nino occurrence that we're going to have. God help us, really. Yo, fingers crossed. So this is just story one. After the break, I'll delve into more stories that maybe you may have missed. Not to start with lots of, you know, gloom, but it's a reality, so just brace yourself. How, I don't know, but brace yourself.
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0: This is Mr. Zulu. He works for a road construction company. Mr. Zulu is adored by his community.
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0: and the ones who sit still. 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This is pure. This is refreshing. This is Vatra, made for life.
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3: So Father God, we thank you for this moment. We thank you for everything that you have done for us. We're standing here with grateful hearts. We're standing here with hearts that are filled with gratitude. Thank you for

The Bible says, great is the Lord, and he's greatly to be praised. Because of his greatness, he is greatly to be praised. So we're going to testify today.

Mumusa Worship and Once More Six. The song is called Ngina Bufagazi, and it is Zulu, and it directly translates to I Have a Testimony. And so actually the entire song relates to Ngeke Ngithule, which is I will not be silent, Ngino Bufagazi Kimi, which is I have a testimony in me. And then they also go in with the Ngizo Itula Kanjani, which practically translates to how can I be silent, how can I be quiet. And then also Ayakuvumi Mangithule, which practically says that it does not allow me to be silent. And then back to I have a testimony in me. The fact that you and I are alive today, that is testimony enough. There's something that we need to be grateful for, that you are breathing, you are whole. Life may not be as perfect as you thought it should be by September 2026, but the fact that you're alive today still means you've got a chance to try one more time every single day. And that in itself is a testimony. You might not have it exactly how you dream, but you've got loved ones, you've got a home to go to, you've got people to call your family, either be it by choice or by birth. And that in itself is a testimony. The fact that you're able to hear my words now is a testimony. And I think this is something that you should start your morning with, knowing that you are grateful for every single thing that you have, because that is a testimony in itself. And how can you be quiet knowing that you are kept up by an almighty God? And so once again, as we go through our Sunday, as we go through our day, through our morning, we need to keep in mind who keeps us, who gives us life. And the fact that we're here today, that is a testimony, friends. And so let's get into some of the stories that are making the news. We did start out on a bit of a, you know, kind of like, you know, the world is ending, seek shelter tone there, and that is with Super El Nino, that whereby we've had researchers, and that is under the Climate Impact Lab report, that have said that there should be around maybe just like a small number of 31,400 additional deaths, that is between this month, September, until February 2027. So with Nigeria topping that list of having more death, or rather heat-related deaths, and that's thanks to Super El Nino, unfortunately. Now going on to Ethiopia, where internet phone networks were cut in Tigray's Ethiopia area. And so this is as now the conflict gets to escalate, and this is not one that is new. If you're one that pays attention to the news, or you listen to it here and there, Tigray region, Ethiopia comes up here and there, and that's what the conflict that they do have. So they were disrupted all across Tigray region, and that was on Friday, the 25th of September, with four sources actually telling Reuters that the TPLF ordered the shutdown. And possibly that is to blunt the federal military's drone advantage by denying it mobile network access to guide the strikes into the Tigray region. Ethiopia's military did say it has killed so far around at least 436 Tigrayan fighters and wounded 220 and captured 44 in fighting since Wednesday. That's a big number. While a source close to the TPLF says that federal troops have actually been pushed into the defensive near Lalibela's airport in Amhara, the blackout has revived fears, as you can imagine, of severe famine, restricted access to food, to cash, and medicine that gripped Tigray within their 2020 to 2022 war. And that was horrific, just seeing that in the news. With now residents saying, oh my goodness, it means we need to go to the shops and just stockpile, get as many staples as you can, because we might just go right back to where we are, rather where we were, where we had nothing. And so very, very heartbreaking. And again, not saying that we should ever compare, but this should also make you look at your life right now. You're not rushing to the stores to go buy as much rice, as much mini meal, as much oil, sugar as you can, because they're bombing you. You get me? At least your internet is not shut. You're able to have this freedom that you're enjoying, and that is something to be grateful for. And it is quite heartbreaking that others don't get to enjoy what we have. And so we hope and we pray that it will get better, and that the leaders in these positions will do the right thing, if not for themselves, then for the future generations. And still coming up, we're going to touch on a bit of what's happening within Sudan, where as of now, in Congo, at least 41 people have died and 49 others were rescued after a boat carrying roughly around 100 people, actually, and cargo capsized on Lake Tanganyika near the Congolese village of Mapera, is according to Transport Minister. And so the vessel is traveling from
Kigoma, Tanzania, to Kalemie within DR Congo when it sank on Thursday, marking a second loss of a Congolese vessel that was en route in under a month. That was following, remember the one that we saw on the August 28th, where a fire killed six crew and members, and that was the MV Pacifique. So, heartbreaking. Imagine that, your loved ones, losing their lives in such a manner. Always heartbreaking. And now let's take a look at what's happening within Sudan, where Sudanese fighters, or other refugees, are fleeing into Chad. So according to the United Nations Refugee Agency, UNHCR, they say that more than 400 people today have crossed from Sudan into eastern Chad over the past week, which is a 20-fold jump from recent months, as fighting between Sudan's army and the rapid support forces intensifies in Darfur, Kordofan, and the Blue Nile. Now, the UNHCR's Mamadou Diane Balde did say refugees describe fleeing aerial bombardments and drone attacks, even as the agency has only received 18%, just 18% of the $1.6 billion it needs this year, thereby leaving less food, less shelter, and less capacity to relocate people to safer areas. Balde is warning that the unmet needs in Chad will often push Sudanese refugees to keep moving. And where are they going to go to? Europe. And this was after repeated failed attempts to find safety. So very heartbreaking, because nearly a million refugees have crossed into Chad since Sudan's war began, with more than 55,000 arriving so far just this year. And according to the UN, they're estimating that up to 14 million people have been displaced across Sudan, thereby wrecking the harvest, gutting the economy, with drought and harsh conditions also pushing people to flee. So imagine now with El Nino also coming. Just, gut-wrenching, isn't it? And now taking us right back to Congo, which is right next door. We're not done with Ebola, it seems, as North Kivu province has become the new epicenter for the DRC's Ebola outbreak, with treatment centers overwhelmed and a death rate of around, not even around, of above 60%, well above the national average of 48%. Now, deep community mistrust is keeping patients from seeking care in time, unfortunately. We do have Doctors Without Borders, where they warn that the outbreak is not shrinking, actually. It's not coming smaller. It's moving, it's shifting. While residents within Butembo are attacking burial teams and even burning a health post, which is driven partly by memories of sexual abuse scandals that took place within 2018 to 2020. And so they're also asking, okay, but Ebola, this is not the first time we're having this. Why is there no vaccine? So as you can imagine, there is mistrust with the very same people who are supposed to help them, who unfortunately began to practically abuse them and traumatize them. Especially, I do believe that was the Doctors Without Borders, where scandals came out that they were abusing people. Very heartbreaking. Let's take a look at Mozambique, where Mozambique is increasingly becoming a consumer of illicit drugs, or not just being a one-stop shop on your way to a destination, being a transit hub. Officials are saying that drug-related hospital admissions are rising by at least 38%, and that is from last year, with around, more than actually, 32,280 cases being related to the use of illicit drugs. Authorities are reporting a rise in methamphetamine alongside the use of heroin and crack, and the extradition of six Mexican nationals who are accused of running a meth lab just outside Maputo, and also the seizure of more than 5 tons of fentanyl just this year as the new synthetic drug enters the market. So again, heartbreaking to see. But let's go to some good news, something that will at least put a smile on our face. So Nigerian billionaire Aliko Dangote, who's doing the Lord's work at this point, is helping finance a $660 million, 120-kilometer fuel pipeline connecting Djibouti's port, and that is Damajog, to a distribution hub in Dewele in Ethiopia. They are set to begin operations within 18 months, with Ethiopian Prime Minister

0: Royalty, cause you said it, my destiny's prophetic. A legacy that we cherish, the enemy's pathetic. Let every demon and negative thought that was embedded catch flames and replace them with yours. Out of my belly, may living waters arise with grace upon us. With grace upon us, we thrive, we're breaking altars. We break the altars of pride, of Baal and Ashtoreth, these authors of lies, and yet. In the name of Yeshua HaMashiach, we're declaring that victory is here and freedom reigns. Daily fighting the flesh and we see the gains. Daily seeking the cross and breaking the chains. Breaking the fear, breaking the cycles, breaking depression, breaking the idols. Freedom is here. This is revival. Freedom is here. This is revival.
1: You have to stay focused on your assignment if you don't take it. Thank you, Holy Spirit. In order to take it, the promises of God, you're going to have to leave it, the traps of the enemy. And they're going to both present themselves.

0: same time. This is why 1 Corinthians 10:13 says that there is no temptation that has overtaken you but such as is common to man. Whatever you're tempted by, here's what God says. Oh, that's just common to man. That's been in the earth since the fall. What the enemy wants to make you think is that it's so uncommon that you shouldn't share it. I can't really tell you what I'm struggling with because you won't understand. Heaven says, common to man. All that came in with the fall. But if you can't see it as common, the enemy will convince you that it's uncommon. Then you'll keep it a secret.
1: 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In Lusaka, where stars are made.

0: is not a strange one, or rather that is not unfamiliar. This is Deborah Lukalu with We Testify. Before that, we did have Ephraim, son of Africa, with If the Rocks Cry Out. Quite a new one, to some extent. And also Tim and Pompey with Here I Am. And well, Here I Am, actually, and that is from 6 a.m. until 10 a.m., and it's only 8:18, so we still do have quite some time, or rather quite a ways away, for us to go until 10 a.m., and that is where you can also participate by engaging with me, by sending me a message, by calling me up. And let's take a look at the AFCON qualifiers that are kicking off with 48 nations chasing 24 spots. The first match did begin on Thursday, where we had Ivory Coast versus Ghana, and then we had Nigeria versus Madagascar on the 25th. Then we had Gabon versus Morocco on Friday, the 25th as well. Then we had Egypt versus Angola on the 25th. We had Algeria versus Zambia as well. I hope you watched at 21 hours. We had Senegal versus Mozambique. We had South Africa versus Guinea. And so far, those are just as of Friday and yesterday. And so, let me tell you who the 48 teams are and in their groups. So we've got Group A that has got Morocco, Gabon, Niger, and Lesotho. We've got Group B, which has got Egypt, Angola, Malawi, and South Sudan. Group C is Ivory Coast, Ghana, and the Gambia, and Somalia. We've got South Africa, Guinea, Kenya, and Eritrea in Group D. Group E has got the DRC, Equatorial Guinea, Sierra Leone, and Zimbabwe. 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Group G has got Cameroon, Comoros, Namibia, and Congo. 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Group I, where we are, we have got Algeria, Zambia, Togo, and Burundi. Group J is Senegal, Mozambique, Sudan, Ethiopia. Group K is Mali, Cape Verde, Rwanda, Liberia. And Group L is Nigeria, Madagascar, Tanzania, and Guinea-Bissau. So, which is not bad. So we've got 48 countries split into 12 groups, and they're competing across 6 rounds until, I think that is, we get to March, where we've got 24 spots rather in the tournament, and then we should return to East Africa for the first time in 51 years. So that will be within Kenya, Uganda, Tanzania. If you've never gone to any of these countries, this is a good chance to actually start saving up for it. That way you can have like a tour through all three countries. I would love to. So if you want to also just add me within your travel plans, please do. And so they will host, all these three countries will host, or rather co-host AFCON. That is from June 19th until July 17th across 10 stadiums. And that is, which will be very interesting, where the top two teams will be, in each group will be advancing, except in groups containing the co-host, where only the highest ranked non-host team qualifies. So it's not bad, right? At least Zambia has played our first match. What did you think? Did they do well enough, according to you? And I would love to hear from you on that one for sure. That is on 0955-997-997, or even on 0979-192-485. Speaking of our motherland, Africa, well, African leaders and heads of state, actually, at this year's General Assembly, are again demanding that we need something when it comes to the Security Council. And so we need permanent seats for the African continent. They're actually urging and arguing that the current structure leaves 1.6 billion Africans without an equal voice in decisions on war and peace. Kenyan President William Ruto was one of the first, saying that, listen, delegates here, the equality proclaimed in this assembly ends at the doors of the Security Council. The fact that we don't even have access to that is wild. Make an African country, or at least African countries, part of that particular council. We even had Ethiopia's President Taye Atsake Selassie questioning how the world could justify denying Africans equal representation. This push does come as global conflicts such as the Russia-Ukraine war, the Israel-Hamas conflict, the US-Iran war, dominating this year's assembly and heightening the stakes for a body that many say lacks credibility without broader inclusion within it. So they're saying, you say it's freedom and peace for all, but yet not everyone is at the table. Make that make sense. And then for all of you who may not have quite an idea of how the UN Security Council sits as, so it's got 15 members, right? Five of them are permanent, and those are said to be the founding ones, so their seat never really moves. They've got veto power. So if four say yes, if one says no, then immediately nothing goes ahead. Japwa. Their power is that strong. So these particular five is the US, we've got Russia, somehow we've got France, we've got the UK, and we've got China. Then, like we said, there are 15. So far, I've given you 5 of them who are permanent. What about the other 10? Well, the other 10, they get to rotate every 2 years, with Africa currently holding 3 non-permanent seats. But still, don't you think Africa needs to have a permanent seat, seeing as it is quite a massive continent, 1.6 billion people that it's housing? So why not? Every continent is represented to some extent, so why can't Africa be represented? In 2024, under US President Joe Biden, he said that it would support adding 2 new permanent African seats to the council, though that stance hasn't really been reaffirmed under the current administration, and that's under our very own beloved Donald Trump. So what do you think? Should we push harder? I mean, the whole Africa, not even one country is represented. A little bit iffy, isn't it?
1: What it is, Joe Mansinganga, double HP, RFM, feel the power on the hour. Hala front.

Take the job and its demands. The doubts and the uncertainty are all a part of staff. If you a child of God like me, then I suggest you take his hand. Let him pull us out these waters back to land. I'm not the type to stick around when it's good and disappear.

Burna Boy with a song that is actually 8 years old now. It's called Gidem. And it's not the only one. If you've been paying attention, you may have noticed that there's a certain thread that's connecting all of these songs. Before that was Nadine Akai and Toss with Kozazana Daughter with Blind, Tamia with So Into You, the Kuden Essay I'm a Piano remix, and Tiwa Savage with You For Me. You know what they say, that Sundays are for lovers? Well, definitely, I think there are some people who took it to the max, especially when it comes to Tamia's song. And it is very interesting to see all the people that have sampled this incredible song. And for all those who are millennials, this is a song that you are not a stranger to. It is one that was done by Tamia, however you want to say it as. It was actually released in 1998, so it's much older than one would expect. And it was one that practically speaks about passion, being so in love with someone, right? Having a crush that just goes above and beyond. It's one of those R&B hits that are soulful ballads, and it, to some extent, I'd say, kind of really cemented Tamia's vocal legacy. And so we also did have Ashanti, who both featured on the song, but they were like, you know what, let's just do this song, right? Let's just have Tamia do the song, because apparently she was saying this, I think that should have in 2021, saying that actually I was also on the song too. And so it was a song by Fabulous. It's Fabulous's track. And so he said that actually both Ashanti and Tamia appeared on two different versions of the song, although they said, you know what, let's just say the truth, because there were three different versions. There was Fabulous's version, there was Tamia's version, and there was Ashanti's version. So she was like, listen, we both did the song, okay? And then they wanted me to shoot the video with him, but I was like, I didn't want to shoot the video. And then Ashanti was like, okay, you know what, I feel like I'm being overshadowed here. You know what, let's just roll out with the one with Tamia and we move on, okay? Let's call it a day and let's move on from there. And so that's where we are now. But now, since 1998, this song, that is a devotion for love that goes above and beyond, right? Fabulous and Tamia. It's had 27, it's been sampled 27 times. 27 times. We've got one in 2024 by Tando with Into You. We had Love Remain in 2023 with You, Can I Be Anything. We also had Leslie Tay, who did a sample of it. We had Armani in 2026 with New Things. That's also coming up in a bit. You take a listen to that. We then also get to have That Should Have Been, Tiwa Savage with You For Me, which also does have quite a very standout sample of the song. Then we had Nadine Akai with Toss and Kozazana, which is the latest one, which is what you can hear in the back. But not forgetting, we also did have Burna Boy, who did it way back then. That was 8 years ago when he dropped Gidem, which also is a loose interpolation, if I should call it, of Tamia's Into You. And now it seems like it's making a resurgence, and a beautiful one at that. Do you think these African artists are doing justice to the song, or are you like, I think let's let it go? Because also we do have Armani with New Things, like I did say. It's where it's got interpolation, it's got samples, it's a progression, I guess, to some extent. And so it's got a bit of Afro beats, a little bit of dance hall. It's a hip-hop version as well. Interesting, right? And so that's where it stands. But now, speaking of Nadine Akai and Toss, who did the song with Nkosazana Daughter, they did post a couple of pictures a couple months ago. Should have been earlier this year, if not late last year, where they were on a yacht, and Nadine Akai was in a thong. They were not in Dubai though, but they seemed very cozy with each other. They seemed a little too like they're familiar with each other, you know what I'm saying? As according to, you know that phrase in the Bible that said that they knew each other, you know that one. That's what it seemed like. And Jiggy, a month later, we just seen that they've released a collaboration together, an EP of sorts. And this particular EP, it's one that talks about love. It talks about relationships, choosing one. And let me just walk you through it, in case you haven't had a chance to listen to the full thing yet. So it's Nadine Akai and Toss, right? And it was a highly anticipated EP. It's called Do's and Don'ts. And so both of them are great musicians within their own right. And so they said that over the last year, they've had a chance to come together and to turn their connection into a project. So it's a six-track
project. Yeah. It's got collaborations like with this particular song with Nkosazana Daughter, whereby she features on it. But also there's Nsinam Solo, we've got Sizwe Alkeen as well. It's got tracks such as Betini, it's got Choose Me featuring Nsinam Solo, it's got Toxic, it's got Blind, the one that's playing now, featuring Nkosazana Daughter. It's got Chomi featuring Nsinam Solo and Sizwe Alkeen, and it's got Gets Getza. So the project brings together obviously very different elements of South African contemporary music, while also, I'd say, kind of highlighting like a chemistry the two artists share. And so Najin Akai and Tosse's musical connection first gained traction through Tosse's Uyang Khanisa, right, which is, I think, means you make me crazy, like you vex me, you know, you make me go mad. And it featured T-Man Express, Nine Kumba, Sbu, YDN and Najin Akai, who have appeared in the visuals for the track, with the two of them actually even sharing a little bit of a kiss, you know, a little bit of a meeting of the lips in the video. The moment we're like, wait, VAR, come back again. And so it drew attention, as you can imagine, online, and people were like, what's happening here? Then the pair continued to be seen together at various events and occasions, with their friendship that was growing, leading to further speculation from, obviously, as you can imagine, fans and followers. Then their connection eventually developed into what we're now seeing as a musical partnership between both of these artists on a joint project. So the announcements of the EP Do's and Don'ts confirmed their collaboration had extended beyond their previous appearances together, with Najin Akai sharing details of the project ahead its release, including the title, the artwork, and even the tracklist. And if you see the artwork, it also is looking very interesting. It's looking like they knew each other, you know. So it's now released, and the two artists have formally brought their collaborative project together. So let's see what the reaction is going to be like across, I'll say, what is it? Across the radio, across the social media streams, with both of their fans coming together, because they've got very different sounds, but somehow they made it work, you know. So I guess opposites attract, and that's why they released a whole track, or rather a whole EP, saying do's and don'ts. And then we all know that Sundays is for lovers, so I guess this is for all the lovers. Reach out to your loved one. I have received a message for a song dedication, and that is for a lovely gentleman's wife to be, and your song request is coming up very shortly. And Ethel, you are a loved woman if you are hearing. Ooh, my Ethel, your man really, really loves you. And so the song request is coming up shortly.

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0: Take you shopping, that's your new hobby.
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0: I'm not a sponsor, I go beyond it. 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

0: In the spirit of Sundays for Lovers, this is Warren Mills with Me Plus You Equals Two. Before that was Nasty C with Use and Seduce. And also Nfundo Mo with Sundays are for Lovers, literally. Coming up next, they're giving you a chance to be a winner and to feel like a winner. And also just lose a little bit of the money that you've won to go spoil your lover. Eh? Why not? It's a Sunday.
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4: 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Will you be the next big winner? 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

0: Every single day, WinVic gives you a chance to be a winner, even on a Sunday. There is no off day. That's because we don't understand that your problems are with you all the time. So why not at least be a winner all the time? And it starts with you playing, and that is by dialing *474#, or even going to their website, which is www.winbigzambia.com. All you have to do is simply dial those short codes, or that short code, and go to that particular website. There you're going to see five different options that you can choose from. You can play for all of them, or even one of them, two of them, three of them. The choice is yours. And guess what as well? You've got another choice. You can play as many times as you want, for as much money as you want to play for. That's the choice that you're given with WinBig. And really, in life sometimes you need to be told, let's say, do whatever you want. Whatever you want, it's on you. How amazing is that? Especially if you know that you've got a chance of either winning a 3,000 kwacha, driving away in a brand new Honda Fit, or even going a step further, having a brand new TV that comes with a smart decoder, or even going much further, actually making sure that you are enjoying with either 100 kwacha that you get to win, or a smartphone. So you've seen five different options. Speaking of options, you also do have the option of choosing, will I be a pedestrian or will I become a motorist? Because on 3rd of October, we're going to have a lucky winner winning a second Honda Fit. We already had our first winner all the way from Kitwe, traveled all the way from Kitwe, and had an amazing time receiving his first car. So he chose the color he wanted. He went even further. He had a whole concert, you know. We had Bobby East there. We had Chile One performing. It was in the hood. He had a banner. It was nice. And you can actually go see it on the WinBig page as well and see how it went down. And it looks like how it was supposed to be, knowing that he took a chance, and look at the reward that he got. So you too can be one of those who takes that chance. And who knows? You could be driving away. You could be having at least a little bit of capital for your business or some spending money for yourself. You can have a brand new TV mounted up in your living room, or you can have a phone in your hands, a brand new one, or have 100 kwacha to just help you tide you over until tomorrow when you now finally get your salary, or until the 5th, right, which is when for some people do get paid. So 100 kwacha goes a long way. It can help you buy some sugar. If you know sugar is what's finished, the rest you can push until you get paid. But so it starts now. Even just 100 kwacha for airtime. You already got your salary. You spent it. Everything is gone. The money came and went immediately that same day, within minutes. It arrives in your account. Boom, rent. Boom, power. School fees, food, and then before you know it, you've got nothing left but just a 10 kwacha to your name. Guess what? 100 kwacha makes a world of a difference. So start playing right now, or continue playing, and that is *474#. That is all with WinBig. So start playing right now. And in case you're that person who's always like, I don't know, it sounds too good to be true, Shekinah, I promise you it's not. In fact, here is just a little bit of a kadiongo, among many others that you will get, of those who are real, everyday people who played WinBig. Some once, some twice, some uncountable, but they got to be winners. So here's a take. Here is Vaprecious, all the way from Nwansha, because your location does not matter with WinBig. They'll make you a winner any day, anytime. So here is Vaprecious from Nwansha.
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2: Hello, good morning.
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2: Yes, good morning, ma.
4: Good morning, thank you.
2: My name is Mike Sakala. I'm calling you from Crunch and Win Big Zambia. I'm with Bessie Mulenga here. Your name and where you are?
4: Okay, my name is Precious.
2: Precious from where?
4: From Luansha.
2: From Luansha. My Precious, Luansha, congratulations. Now we're in a smartphone today. It's a very lovely Monday, man. I can feel it. I can feel it. I can feel the excitement.
5: I'm also feeling it for you, my darling.
2: I've never been mad at you. La la la la la la la la la. Congratulations once more. Continue playing the game. We're going to call you and just get to tell you how you can get your package.
4: Thank you.
2: We thank you so very much. Spread the word across. You said you're in Luansha, right?
4: Yes.
2: Please spread the word across Luansha. We know it's a gated town. I hate it. But congratulations.

0: 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Just ask Mlenga here what it's for.
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0: 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So dial *474# and win big.
2: You've heard, even my precious, all the way from Luansha, got to be a winner. So what should stop you from being a winner with WinBig? It is you just getting your phone, going to the Kafone icon, right? Everyone has it on their phone, especially if it's like a touchscreen. Even the Tuma button phones, they have. So you go there, ne? Once you are there, what you do is, you dial *474#. Then you select, do you want a car? Do you want a smart TV that comes with a decoder? Do you want a phone? Do you want 100 kwacha? A 3,000 kwacha? You decide. You make that choice yourself, right? Then you make your payment. There'll be a pin prompt. You keep going to the next stage. The same when you're buying minutes, you know, and you're using maybe mobile money. That's the same step. But you're doing it this time around, playing with WinBig. So then you get to stand a chance, or rather chances, of winning amazing prizes. So we also had a winner of a 3,000 kwacha yesterday. A whole winner of a 3,000 kwacha on a Saturday. Imagine that. Imagine. I would be so happy. My Sunday would be made. They're starting out their week with 3,000 kwacha extra in their pocket. But then don't despair today. A TV, a smart TV, is going to be given away with a decoder today. Somebody is going to have a smart TV and decoder. And you're telling me you don't want to be that person? Really? Come on. You have that chance right now. It starts with you playing. That is, once again, *474#. It is an amazing week that we have ahead as well, in case you don't know. And let me tell you, like, let me give you some gist. So, this week, right? This week that's starting. I mean, there's a good reason why it's going to be an amazing one. That's because this same week, this one that's coming now, starting today, because I believe Sunday is the first day of the week, we're going to have somebody on a Saturday, exactly 7 days from now, or rather, is it 6 days from now, winning a brand new Honda Fit. 7 days from now, or rather 6 days, whatever the math is, from now, you just know it's a week. On Saturday, this coming Saturday, they will have a brand new Honda Fit. They will be a car owner. Can you imagine that? And that same somebody could be you right now, you who's listening. That could be you, and that is by you playing. It's by dialing *474#, or even going as far as actually making sure that you go to the website. You even see, okay, here's for the car, because you can see the car, there are pictures on the website. If it's somebody that uses pictures to see, then you can use them. You even see, oh, apa, car, click. The entry fee for a car is just a 50 kwacha. 50 kwacha is all you need to just start playing as your minimum entry. And if you really, really want to win this car, guess what you do? You play as many times as you can. So if you want, you've got like a 200 kwacha to spare, you know you're going to use it for rubbish things, you know? You knew that's going to be it blown one way or another. Get the same 200 kwacha. Rather than you blowing it on things that you don't even need, things that won't give you that much joy, or even permanent joy, or lasting joy, if I should say, use it for some WinBig. That means you've got four entries to actually win a car. So if you know you're going to use that money to go buy alcohol that you even pee out the next day, or rather in a couple of hours, and it's not even that nice, it's just for peer pressure because everyone is drinking it, be sharp. Be sharper than the rest. Use that money to actually play some WinBig right now. So it is *474#, and you never know. It could be you. It could be you in 6 days' time who's being called, being told, hello. 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Yay! If it was me, I would cry. I would cry tears of joy. I would cry. I'll be so happy. Because imagine getting that chance. It'll be the best thing ever. And it starts with you right now. It starts with you playing. That is *474# or www.winbigzambia.com. And like I did say, I'm going to give you two little snippets here and there of reasons of why you should play WinBig. And especially if you're that person who's like, ah, Shagana, tell me there's a game that I can play for 50 kwacha. And you're saying that I can stand a chance of winning a car. Do you know how much a car is? A car is in the thousands, Shagana. In the thousands. Double digits thousands. And I know that. But WinBig is giving you the chance to get that car by you just playing right now for far less, not even half of the amount you spend to buy that car. And it starts with you playing at this very moment. So start dialing. That is *474# or www.winbigzambia.com. And this draw is going to take place next week, Saturday. But it's not all, because again, there are 5 different prizes. This is just number one. And then you've got all these others to play for. So in case you don't even win the car, it's okay. You also still have the phone to win. You've got yourself the smart TV and a decoder to win. You've also got yourself 100 kwacha to win. And you've got a 3,000 kwacha to win. So why would you stop at one when you can actually play for every single one of them? And right now, hello, good morning.
3: Morning.
2: Good morning. How are you doing today, sir?
3: I'm okay. How are you?
2: I am fine, thank you. This is Shekinah. Yeah, I'm calling you from Win Big Zambia. I'm calling to find out, have you seen the money you've won?
3: How much?
2: 100 kwacha.
3: Yeah.
2: Okay, congratulations.
3: Okay.
2: Okay, you're so welcome. Keep playing. Today you can actually win a TV.
3: Okay, thank you.
2: Okay.
3: I'll do that.
2: Okay, have a wonderful Sunday.
3: Wonderful.
2: Absolutely welcome. And so you see, you've heard it for yourself. We've got one who's actually, I didn't even get to ask his name. He has actually won 100 kwacha. And that's because every single day, 90 people, 90 lucky people who took a chance and played and said, I am putting this within my own hands. I'm taking my future into my own hands and I am playing for some money or other for a prize and win big. And he's one of them. And look at that. He's won himself a whole 100 kwacha on a Sunday. And again, 100 kwacha doesn't seem like much until you're broke. Then you're like, ah, the power of 100. The power of 100 in your hands. Then you see it. But even if still, just try it out. Especially if you're one who's skeptical. You want to play for low stakes. You don't want to do too much. Not yet. You first want to see like, if I play, will I win? And then after you've played and you're a winner, come and tell me if you don't think it's real. Then from there on, you can up the ante, right? You can take it a step further. Play for a 3,000 kwacha if you want. In fact, even play for a phone. You can even play for a TV, and that comes with a decoder. Or you can even play for a whole Honda Fit. You can jump the gun and say, I don't want these other steps. Me, I'm going for the car. I've seen this real. I acknowledge it. What I want now is a car. And whatever I want, I'm going to get it. I'm going to get it all. Every single thing.
3: Yeah.
2: Hello, good morning. How are you doing?
3: Hello?
2: Hello, good morning.
3: Hello?
2: Good morning, can you hear me?
3: Good morning, how are you?
2: I'm fine, thank you, how are you? Mwaka buwanji? Okay, chawama. Ndine Shekaina, nikutu Milan from Win Big Zambia. So, nilina phone, so, mwayona 100 kwacha, mene mwawina? Mwayona?
3: Mkwa.
2: Okay, chawama. Nikama na wandani?
3: Kama na Joseph
2: Lung. Okay, but Joseph, mwezi mwati haka ngati?
3: Three times,
2: okay. Mkazutea. So lelo, tipasa TV. Smart TV na decoder. And then pa Saturday next week, tipasa Honda Fit. So mkazutea, chavi.
3: Okay,
2: mkaribu ino.
3: Okay.
2: You see, it's as easy as that. I will even go as far as attempting my best attempt at Nyanja, just to make sure you understand that you are a winner and that there's still so much more to play for. Yes, you may have won 100 kwacha, but it doesn't end there. That's the beauty of WinPick. You can play for 100 kwacha again if you want. You can play for a TV. You can play for a car. You can play for a phone. You can play for a 3,000 kwacha. You can play for as many things as you want, as many times as you want. And really, the choice is yours. But just make sure that you're among the list of winners once it's all said and done. If you want, you can even play every single day, just in chances or other in hopes of you being a winner every single day. And if you think about it, let's say you play today on a Sunday. You play on a Sunday, you win 100 kwacha, right? That's one in a bank, 100 kwacha. You play again on a Monday, you play for 3 kwacha, and then you win again. That's the 200 kwacha you now have. Then again, you play on Tuesday, and you win. You've got a 300 kwacha. You play again on Wednesday. You win. That's a 400 kwacha. Are you seeing the money? You play again on Thursday. You win. That's a 500 kwacha. You play again on Saturday. And then you win. That is a 600 kwacha. Then you play again on Sunday. You win. That's a 700 kwacha that you've made in 7 days. Tell me where you can make money like that. Are you catching my drift? But it starts with you playing. In fact, let me give you an Edmond. How he won, because it just doesn't end with me here. No, you can play anywhere, anytime. And here is the Edmond's testimony.
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4: Kumatero, I'm Mlenga Natasha. I'm Walite. I'm win big game show. 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Yes, so wa mwana Natasha, mwana wenu alite ya *474 and every day tunakwatama draws from pa kwa television hapo tuisamu kupira ama phone and then every weekend tuisamu kupira 10,000 kwacha na ngura smart TV. So if you refer at yoro mwana wenu mairo mwana tineo na mwina then ni mwana wani ngilo kusenda phone nini shimata mwana ibidi vizi, but how do you feel about it? But we just want to say congratulations once more. To allow me to make a phone, ngayapa program to make a film, I send the phone in. And remember, that today, mirombe mpia hiri on sat yo, ya pase yo kusashanta, we are just going to tell you how you can get your phone. Congratulations once more and kudos to your child. I know that's why you don't believe. Maybe if it was them, they could have believed or had a certain expression because it is them that actually played. So congratulations to you. Sometimes it's these little ones that we... But that is our lucky winner for the fourth day. We now cruise through to
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0: 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Today, there's a smart TV with a decoder that's being given away. 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A month is enough, I think, for you to play enough times for you to actually have a Honda Fit with you in your yard by the end of the month. And that is, again, with, of course...
1: Called, knows you are waiting. Please wait.
0: Okay, the subscriber knows that I'm waiting.
1: Knows you are waiting. Please wait.
0: Okay, let us wait as we get to find out from our lucky winner today. And that's as they've seen, if they've seen their money. And so this is just for all of those who still feel like, I need to hear somebody who I know. I need to hear a real everyday person winning. This is your chance to hear if you need that extra proof that it is real. That every single month, a Honda Fit is up for grabs. And that's among many other prizes you can win with WinBig Zambia.
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0: After seeing my phone
1: the
0: call.
1: The subscriber is not available at the moment.
0: Yeah, in this life. Okay, we move on still. We move on. We try another lucky winner because it doesn't end with them. Every single day, it's 90 people that win 100 kwacha. 90 people. That means you've got 90 chances of at least being among those people. But it doesn't end there. You also do have a chance of being a winner of a smart TV and decoder, and that is just today. Today, by the end of today, just make sure at least you're a winner of 100 kwacha or at least you're a winner of a smart TV.
1: You have dialed, has their phone switched off. Please try again later.
0: Okay, they've got their phone switched off. That's perfectly fine. We can move on to the next one. And again, it's 90. I'm just calling it a tiny portion. And it's for you who's always on the fence, like, I don't know. I feel like it's too good to be true. Like, it sounds too good. And that's because it is that good. And it is that real. It is true. And really, it's not too good to be true. It is as it is. It is as you're hearing it for yourself. You get to play with an entry fee of only a 50 kwacha to win a brand new Honda Fit. And the best part about it is that there are 5 different options that you can play for, just in case you're saying, right now I don't have a Honda Fit, Shekinah. Maybe, or rather, I don't have a 50 kwacha to play for a Honda Fit. But what I do have with me is a 20 kwacha. That's fine. Or a 40 kwacha. That's fine. That's because with that same 20 or 40 kwacha you have within your mobile money account, be it on Airtel or MTN, you can play for a smart TV that comes with a decoder. And that's every single week. And the entry fee is only a 20 kwacha. That's all. So even your one entry, you never know, depending on how lucky you are, or rather how blessed you are, or how you prayed enough yesterday and today, or even during the week, you could be a winner of that. But it doesn't end there as well, because there's also... Oh, hello, good morning.
2: Good morning, thank you.
0: How are you doing today, ma'am?
2: I'm okay, thank you. Hi.
0: I'm good. This is Shekinah. I'm calling you from WinBig Zambia. Who am I speaking to?
2: Looking to Edna.
0: Okay, Edna, you are a lucky winner of 100 kwacha today. Have you seen it?
2: Yeah, I have. I was trying to now, especially in the call. Thank you very much.
0: You're very welcome. Keep playing today. We're giving away a smart TV and a decoder, so you can play for that.
2: Okay, thank you very much.
0: Absolutely welcome. Have a wonderful Sunday, Edna.
2: Okay, sure thing.
0: Absolutely welcome. You see, it's as easy as that. And we do have Edna who played, and look at her, a winner of a whole 100 kwacha. She was like, I didn't even know who sent it to me, you know. I was about to start finding out and saying, who sent me 100 kwacha? When it was simply just WinBig, because she took the step and played. She followed the words, followed the advice, and she played. And also, like I said, you can play for a 50 kwacha for a brand new Honda Fit. But also, you can play for a smart TV, which is being given away today, which comes with a decoder, for only a 20 kwacha. You can play for a 3,000 kwacha, and that is given 3 times a week. And yesterday, somebody won. A whole 3,000. And that one, you just need an entry fee of a 20 kwacha. Not forgetting that there are also 3 smartphones that are given out every day as well. And guess what the entry fee is? A whole 100 kwacha. See, it's about 100 kwacha. Oh, 10 kwacha. So actually, 10 goes into 100 kwacha. How many times? 10. So you can even play for your phone. As you're saying, I want a phone. You can even use 100 kwacha and play for your phone 10 times. And you never know, you could be a winner. And also, there's also the 100 kwacha where 90 people get to win every single day. And the entry fee for that one is just a 3 kwacha. So remember, buy as many tokens as you can, thereby increasing your chances of winning as many times as you would like to.

0: are or where you are. This is your chance to make your life your way. That's right. Why not you? Just ask Mlenga here what it's for.
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2: 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Will you be the next big winner? 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

0: is, well, Kiss, this from her album, which is A-Pop, and also before that was Rema with Soundgasm. Well, this has been a fun Sunday with just you and I from 6 a.m. until 10. It's been a good run. Coming up next is still a lot more, and that is right here on Power FM, where we play 100% Zed and Afro. 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

It's the music coming through from Skylar Tyler, Jazz World, Tukutela, Elaine, featuring Solaris, Vela Uyena. And we did have Wale, featuring Eli Mien, with Overthink, playing right here on Power 91.3 FM. Welcome to the Sunday Takeover. Taking over the airwaves is from Shekinah, who was holding it down from 6 to 10 right here for the Zukani Sunday. Now, we are taking over, of course, great content coming your way and great music right here on Power 91.3 FM. My name is Fortress. Gotta stick around for that.

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1: In every corner of the world, we find people who embrace life, who dance to their own rhythm. They are magical. Maybe we don't have the same rhythm within us. I mean, the Zed rhythm. But one thing is certain, we have the magical spirit within us. For all those moments that go hand in hand with joy, that rhyme with laughter and stick with friendship. Mojo Soft Drink, a drink that brings us together one sip at a time.
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7: Current weather temperature in Lusaka is at 25 degrees Celsius, so it's going to be quite a very hot day. So if you're planning to wash today, it is a good day. It's a good Sunday for you to start washing. Expect highs of 31 degrees Celsius in the afternoons with a max UV index of 12.0. Extreme weather temperatures. Cloud cover will be at 38%, and it will later on drop in the night at 4% with lows of 20 degrees Celsius with clear skies. Moving on to Chingola on the Copper Belt, it is partly sunny and current weather temperatures are 28 degrees Celsius, and it's going to be very, very hot sunshine and a few clouds here and there with highs of 34 degrees Celsius with cloud cover at 25%. In the night, temperatures will drop to 19 degrees Celsius, mainly clear and warm with cloud cover at 20% with wind gusts at 20 kilometers per hour.
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0: shot. 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And my price touch, and that type of cash.
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2: 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We're going to be together up until 10, up until 14. Oh my goodness. We did kickstart our show at 10 a.m. and we'll be ending it at 2 p.m. So we are just in the second hour of the show and we are just getting kickstarted. So you can go see to our socials, which is Power 91.3 FM on Facebook, Instagram, as well as X, so that we can interact on the socials. Now, Ugandan businesswoman and socialite Zari Hassan has caused a stir after asking security officers to remove a guest who arrived at a 46th birthday party wearing jeans and a t-shirt. Zari, popularly known as Zari the Boss Lady. Who doesn't love this lady? Held a private celebration at the Kampala Marriott Hotel in Zambia, Kampala. The party had a black and white theme and guests were expected to follow a formal dress code. According to videos she had online, Zari took the microphone during the event and addressed the guests who had ignored the dress instructions. She said, jeans and t-shirts, jeans and t-shirts, hello, sorry, you are not my type. Security, please do your job. Thank you very much. Oh my goodness. So she has created a stir on social media, especially on X, where people are saying that was so rude of her. If somebody took the time to come to a party, knowing that, yeah, she did have a dress code, but they rocked up in what they had. I mean, isn't that her disregarding her guests at the end of the day? But on the other side, they were saying, you know what, if I'm inviting you to a party and I have a theme specifically for that event, I think you should show up and dress the part. If I say I want an all-white party, then you come with a black shirt and you come with some white jeans. I said all-white, which means you have to at least find something that is close to the theme that I have said that you should come with, or you can just find something that you can afford just to follow the theme. So what is your take on this? You can let me know. You can come to you on 0979-192-97, and that is on 0955-997-997 or 0979-192-485 right here on the Sunday Takeover on a Sunday morning like this one. You can also send a voice note as well. What do you think? If somebody, you invited somebody to a party and then you said, I want an all-white party, you need you have made a specific dress code for that birthday party of yours or for a party that you have, and then somebody just rocks up showing anyhow, yeah, would you chase them away like Zara did, or would you let them stay? Maybe because you're understanding that they came with what they had and they didn't have that kind of dress code in that specific color that you wanted. It's super interesting. Well, you can let me know right here on the Sunday Takeover that is on Power 91.3 FM, or you can go through to our socials and let us know.
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2: Starting with some noisy current weather, temperatures are 29 degrees Celsius, but during the afternoon it's going to be full of sunshine and a few clouds with highs of 33 degrees Celsius. Cloud cover will be at 26%. In the night, temperatures will be partly cloudy with lows of 16 degrees Celsius with cloud cover at 35% and probability of precipitation at 7%. Coming back to the circle, it's quite a hot day. Expect highs of 31 degrees Celsius during the entire afternoon with cloud cover at 38%. Cloud cover will drop to 4% with clear skies on lows of 20 degrees Celsius. Moving on to Maputo in Mozambique, current weather temperatures are 28 degrees Celsius, mostly cloudy with cloud cover at 76%. And during the day, it is also hot with times of sun and clouds. Caution advised if doing strenuous activities outside or if you've been traveling to Mozambique, cloud cover will be at 62%. But if you are in Mozambique, you can listen to us via the TuneIn app because we are worldwide. Wind gust is at 41 kilometers per hour. Mostly cloudy with a brief shower or late in the evenings with lows of 19 degrees Celsius in Maputo.
1: 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Weather Update.
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0: Van Solela featuring Guyu Pane, Youngstown, 729 Street Vocal. That's his name. And you can be part of the conversation. This is a Sunday Takeover on a Sunday like this one, where you can be part of the conversation by going to our socials. And you can let me know what is it that you want me to throw on the playlist for you. That is on 0955-997-997 or 0979-192-485. Let me know what is it that you want to listen to so that we can have a great Sunday together.
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0: That is the African giant Burna Boy with Rock Your Body, playing right here on Power 91.3 FM. My name is Fortress, right here on The Takeover. We are going to be together. Of course, it was produced by Jews, who is a London Nigerian best producer who is known for producing a lot of hits. And we're going to be having so much fun right here on the show. We are in the third hour of the show today, so where we can interact most definitely. Now, this week, we have been talking about Aliko Dangote, who did introduce the shares to the public, the Aliko Dangote group of companies, but he has been also doing media rounds. So on this specific interview, he was being asked, right? They were asking him, like, Aliko Dangote, you have all this much money, you have all these millions, you are the richest man in Africa, why haven't you shared with the poor? Nigeria's richest man, Aliko Dangote, did leave social media talking after an interviewer asked why he was raising money through an IPO when he was already one of the world's richest black men. Yes, on the Forbes list, he's definitely there. Like, he is there in the 20-something or 30-something. So an IPO is like an initial public offering. So they have actually offered the public, like you and I, to purchase shares. And you, I don't know what broker you're going to be using, but you can do that so that you are able to be stockholders. Yeah, so you buy stocks from the Dangote group of companies, and later on, I don't know, as time goes on, you might just start buying shares. So it's the first time a private company sells its shares of stock of the general public. That is what IPO is. So Dangote explained that the money wasn't just for him, but for the poor people, starting with his driver and the cook. Then Chikli, he said, your driver, your cook, and yourself, and your wife. Netizens felt like Dangote was just taking a dig at the interviewer, and he had just humbled the interviewer. Yeah, there's so much you can talk, you can say to the most richest man we have in Africa. Take a listen to this.
1: The poor people like my driver, my cook, your driver, your cook, yourself, your wife, your kids, to have peace of the action. We want to see how do we create wealth. The same way, what we're actually trying to do, we're trying to do exactly what's going on in America and other parts of Western world.
0: Okay, so that was Dangote saying that whatever that they're doing it for actually the poor people. Now, going on to that is, I think, I don't know if she's Ghanaian or she is Nigerian, because sometimes it's so hard to tell between the two sister countries because they are so much alike. Yeah, but she is Ghanaian anyway. Her name is Jackie. I know we've been listening to her music. I think I'm gonna throw it on the playlist right now. So Jackie occupies an important space in African music. The Ghanaian singer earned her first hit in 2020, but has been surrounded by and immersed in music long before then. So ahead of Culture Cafe, OK Africa has spotlighted Jackie, who is doing bigger things than in the music world. So she is saying that she's thinking of investing most of her money because she is taking that inspiration from Mr. Easy. Now, Mr. Easy is going to be, I think, a billionaire very soon. He did invest, apart from the money that he got from his music, he has invested in a lot of things. And I think he sold his company. Yeah, I think he's a millionaire now, if we can call him that. Yeah, Mr. Easy, definitely. He bought 17.31% of a Ghanaian drug maker after his mother died. And he's into gaming now. So Mr. Easy is making a lot of money. And Jackie is saying that, yeah, she really wants to go that direction, because with music, there's so much money you can make, which is super hectic. I thought this was just a Zambian problem, but it is unfortunate to know that it's a global problem. A lot of artists are not making money from music. So how can they make money? By veering off, by pivoting, by doing something else. Here is some music coming through from the beautiful Shasha, all the way from South South Africa. This one features MFR Souls, I Love You Tonight.

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1: Current weather temperature in Mansa, Luapula province is at 31 degrees Celsius. As the day progresses, expect highs of 33 degrees Celsius, mostly sunny, with cloud cover at 14% with 37 kilometers per hour of wind gust. In the night, temperatures will drop to 18 degrees Celsius, mainly clear with cloud cover at 18%. And coming back to Lusaka, current weather temperature is at 28 degrees Celsius, very, very sunny. And as we are still into the afternoon, current weather temperature is at 28, but expect highs of 31 degrees Celsius. Clouds rolling in later on in the afternoon, but clear skies and lows of 20 degrees Celsius in the night. And moving on to Harare in Zimbabwe, current weather temperature is at 32 degrees Celsius. Very sunny there as well. If you'll be traveling to Harare in Zim, it will be very warm with plenty of sunshine, with highs of 32 degrees Celsius during the day, and that is the entire afternoon. But in the night, temperatures will drop to 17 degrees Celsius with clear skies, with cloud cover at 0%. Sunrise within Harare was at 6:41 a.m. and sunset is at 5:52 p.m.
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You know, a sip or two, not too much, just a sip, you know. 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
1: 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And played.

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0: chest hurts. 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

0: There's music of Amare. This one features Molly. And I can say it is definitely a Ghana health power. And this one is called Fill Away. And before that, we had a double play from Amare called This. And this is the part where I have to say my goodbyes right here for the Sunday Takeover. I'll be back tomorrow on your airways for Tumwanga 913.
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3: Okay, Felicia Nakabili.

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Self-talk matters. Internal talk with eternal significance is very important. Never say to yourself, I am confused, I am a loser. No, but say to yourself what God says about you. You are not born to fail. You are not born to lose. You are not born to be insignificant. You are born to

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Your path may have some challenge along the way, but it is temporary and cannot define you. Your guiding light shines ahead of you. Follow it. You are born to win.

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10: 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From success stories to the lessons behind the struggles, this is where authenticity meets inspiration.

Yeah, it's your boy Traffic. DJ Nuri, what up? DJ CCTV, see ya. Wadidas, what up? Ciao. Long live Ciao. Yeah. King Trap. Yeah.

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